0: 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K24CG, Sioux City, Iowa.
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3: Good morning, I'm Al Jones. No injuries, but a bit of damage after a car crashed into Sioux City storefront late Sunday morning. Happened about 11 with the crash impacting JC Wholesale and Kung Fu Tea on West 25th Street, just off Hamilton Boulevard. The restaurant was not open at the time. Police say the crash happened when an inexperienced driver hit the gas pedal instead of the brake. People got to step into the Kingdom of Riversance this weekend in Sioux City's Riverside Park and straight back into the Renaissance area. Crowds packed the grounds to catch shows with the king and queen of this year's Rivercade Renaissance Festival, from birds of prey demonstrations to horseback skill games and jousting in full armor. This was the 23rd year for the festival.
4: I'm meteorologist Adrian Stammer. Looking to see lots of sunshine for Monday. Highs are going to range from the upper 70s to low 80s. We could see a bit of a breeze as we head into Monday afternoon. Dust could near or exceed 25 miles per hour. Looking to be pretty clear as we head into the nighttime. Lows are going to range from the low to upper 50s. 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
3: Good afternoon. I'm KTIV's Al Jones. New details on the weekend shooting in Sioux City that left three people dead. Police today confirming it was a double murder-suicide and releasing the names of the deceased. Police officers were called to the home at 3110 Douglas Street just after 8 Saturday morning. Investigators determined 42-year-old Andrew McCauley shot and killed his wife, Amanda McCauley, age 42, and his mother-in-law, 76-year-old Yolanda Guerrero Kuhn. Police say Andrew McCauley then died from a self-inflicted gunshot wound as officers arrived at the scene. The investigation remains ongoing.
4: Good afternoon, everyone. I'm First Alert forecaster Elizabeth Breen. Going to be a continually rainy afternoon. Luckily, those showers will lighten up a bit, but still expected to see scattered showers overnight. Tonight's lows in the upper 50s and low 60s, and we could potentially see some fog develop that could be dense as we wake up tomorrow morning. Heavy rain showers expected tomorrow afternoon, but don't worry, we'll start to dry off by Friday. But there is a flood watch in effect until Thursday night. Thanks for tuning in. Tune in to KTIV at 5 and 6, or download the KTIV First Alert weather app, or go to KTIV.com for more.